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Air Force packed, there's no limit to believe. 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C-O-N-T-R-O-L, in control. Feeling swell. 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Dancers, get up from your seats. Pump, pump it up. Kids get hyped, round and round. Out of sight, up you go. Lyrics flow. Ecstatic groove makes you wanna move.

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1: 6 e 9.
2: Rock, rock.
3: Outra frequência.